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Well, hi and welcome. My name is Jim Borland and this is my complete 180. I've got 180 minutes of great music, all commercial free, take you all the way through till 6 o'clock. So don't go anywhere, stay tuned. But opening up the show for me this week, that was Twisted Sister. And that track was called The Price, and that's from 1984. And they actually formed as a cover band in 1972, but they called themselves Silver Star. And it wasn't until February 1973, I think, they changed the name to Twisted Sister, and the release of their third studio album, which was called Stay Hungry, in 1984. And that gave them their breakthrough. And that was the album you just heard that track from. Radio

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1: Well, first you heard Alive and Kicking, and that was Simple Minds from 1985, and that was from their album Once Upon a Time. That was followed by For the Love of God, and that was Steve Vai from 2007, and that was from his album Sound Theories 1 and 2. And then finally we had another rainy day in New York City, and that was Chicago from 1976.

0: What about you? Just heard the fabulous Van Halen with Finish What You Started, and that was from 1988. Before that, we had Dinner Lady Arms, and that was The Darkness. That was from 2005. And the first track we played was Better Be Home Soon, and that was Crowded House from 1988. Now, there's another band that changed the name. When they first started out, they were called the Mullanes, but they changed the name to Crowded House due to the cramped living conditions the band was in their house over in Los Angeles when they were recording their debut album. And so Crowded House was born. 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

Well, they just heard James Taylor and You've Got a Friend. And that's from 1971 from his album Mudslide Slim and The Blue Horizon. And of course, you've always got a friend in commercial free Radio Seagull. That's why we broadcast great music 24/7. And before that, we had Welcome to Japan. And that was The Strokes from 2013. And that's from their album Come Down Machine. And the first track we played was Magnum with Start Talking Love. And that's from 1988 from their album Wings of Heaven. Hey!

there. You've just heard the British band Pentangle. They were formed in London in 1967. That track was called The Cuckoo, and that was from the album Basket of Light from 1968. And before that, we had Liverpool Express with You Are My Love, and that was from 1976. And the first track we played, of course, was The Beatles, and You Gotta Hide Your Love Away, and that was from 1965, and that was from their album Help.

Okay, so to take us to the top of the hour, the bonus track I've got for you is in progress at the moment. It's by Boston. It's called Foreplay and Long Time, and it's from 1976. So enjoy this and catch you after the short break for hour number two.

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0: Well, hi, you're listening to Jim Boland here on Commercial Free Radio Seagull, and welcome to the second hour of the show. And opening up this part of the show, that was Paul Simon with Mother and Child Reunion, and that goes all the way back to 1972. Rumour has it that he was actually inspired, the title of that track was actually inspired by a dish that he saw in a New York Chinese restaurant, and it was a plate containing chicken and eggs, and it was actually called the Mother and Child Reunion. Radio Seagull!
1: The birds fly a lot better than we do. See how they wheel and bank and fly? Perfect. And all in one. Wings, body, tail, all in one.

Trespassing.

tiring, always stretching up for something that's just out of reach. But I'll get it. After all, what I want isn't as easy as all that. I've got to do 400 miles an hour, turn on a sixpence, climb 10,000 feet in a few minutes, dive at 500 without the wings coming off, carry 8 machine guns,

0: Rocks On.
1: Well, there you just heard 1985, and that was from Paul McCartney and Wings, and that was from 1973. And before that, we had Sting with their Fragile, and that was from 1987 from their album Nothing Like the Sun. And the first track you heard was Spitfire, and that was the Public Service Broadcasting from 2012. And that was from their album Inform, Educate and Entertain. And I'm sure they did exactly that, didn't they?
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Well, the first track you heard was called Your Bone, and that was from the Icelandic rock band of Monsters and Men from 2011, and that was from their debut album, My Head is an Animal. After that, we had Phil Collins and Blame It on the Sun, and that was from 2010 from his album Going Back. And after that, we had Lavender by Marillion, and that was all the way back to 1985.

Well, they just heard Natural Milk Hotel with their track In an Aeroplane Over the Sea, and that was from 1998. And before that, you had All My Happiness Is Gone, and that was Purple Mountains, and that was from 2019. And the first track you heard was Adolescence, and that was Prefab Sprout from 2013, and that was from their album Crimson Stroke Red.

0: Well, the first track we played was Procol Harum, and that was all the way back to 1967 with a track called Salad Days Are Here Again. That was followed by Four Non Blondes singing What's Up, and that was from 1992, and that was from their album Bigger, Better, Faster, More. Now, to take us to the top of the hour, the bonus track that I got for you is a band called Yes. It's called, you know, this is a mouthful, this is. You and I, Chord of Life, Eclipse, The Preacher, The Teacher, and The Apocalypse. And this goes all the way back to 1972. And no wonder it's so far back, it takes you that long to read it. But I'm sure you'll enjoy it, so have a listen to this and join me after the short break for hour number three.
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1: Well, hi, and welcome to the third and final hour of the show for this week. And what a great track to open up with. That was the Welsh rock band Manic Street Preachers, who formed in Blackwood, South Wales in 1986. And they were singing Australia. And that was taken from their fourth studio album, Everything Must Go, from 1996.

Hi, you're listening to Jim Borland here on Commercial Free Radio Seagull. And there you just heard another Welsh rock star. And that, of course, was the one and only Bonnie Tyler. And that was her singing If You Were a Woman and I Was a Man. And that was from 1986. And that was from her album Secret Dreams and Forbidden Fire. And before that, we had Europa and the Pirate Twins. And, of course, that was Thomas Dolby from...

1999, and the first track you heard was Thunder, and that was Don't Wait For Me, and that was live at the Monsters of Rock Festival in Castle Donington in 1990.

And we started off there with The Pretenders and Middle of the Road from 1984. That was followed by Billy Joel and She's Always a Woman to Me. And that's from 1977 from the album The Stranger. And finally we had Chris Norman teaming up with Susie Quattro in 1977 for a track called Stumbling In. Hey,

Well, the track you're listening to now is an American rock band that formed over in Los Angeles in 1990. The band is called Tool. The track is called Invincible, and the album it comes from is Fear Inoculum from 2019.

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1: Well, they just heard George Thorogood and the Destroyers from 1982 with a track called Bad to the Bone. Before that, we had Foreigner and Double Vision, and that was from 1978. And the first track we played was the Yardbirds, Over, Under, Sideways, Down. And that goes all the way back to 1966.
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1: Well, as the time fast approaches 6 o'clock, it's going to be time to go shortly. 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Hope you've enjoyed the show and the music. And don't forget, if you want to get in touch, it's jimboland@radioseagull.com. But I'd love to hear from you. But to take us up to the top of the hour and the end of the show for this week, the bonus track I've chosen for you is by Roberta Flack. It goes all the way back to 1969. It's a beautiful song, and it's called The First Time Ever I Saw Your Face. So enjoy this, and I look forward to your company again next week. But until then, it's Jim Borland saying ta-ra for now.
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those waves with some focus and a bit of hocus pocus to kickstart your Monday here for you on Radio Seagull with me, Luke. How are you doing? It's the start of a brand new week. I'm here with you for the next few hours, bringing you more of the great music that you love to hear. And speaking of which, should we have some Peter, Paul and Mary?

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Peter, Paul and Mary with Puffer Magic Dragons and Dave Cousins there taking us on a trip to Canada, and John Lennon having woken up from his number 9 dream, although number 9 was the house he grew up in. Here for you only on Radio Seagull, and I hope you are having a good morning out there, whatever you are up to today. This is Luke with you and this is The Morning Tide, and here's ABBA now from the album This Is Eagle.

o'clock and time for lunch. Om-da-dum-de-dum. When the sun beats down and I lie on the bench, I can always hear them talk.

The only time Genesis made it into the top 40 singles under the Peter Gabriel era, from selling England by the pound. I Know What It's Like from Genesis. And before that, some Barclay James Harvest and ABBA with Eagle, here for you only on Radio Seagull for your Monday. How are you doing? It's Luke here with you, and I've got some James Taylor on the way after some ABC, Be Near Me.

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James Taylor and Fire in the Rain, here for you only on Radio Seagull, taken from the album Sweet Baby James. And in that same album, we had his version of You Got a Friend, which, of course, was written by the lovely Carole Kinn. And we will hear Carole Kinn's version of the song later on in the show. In the meantime, whatever you're up to today, I hope you're having a good one. I've got some Randy Newman on the way, some ELO too. But let's have the Stranglers now. Golden Brown. Mind you, there's nothing but a frown, is there?

Mama Told Me, here for you only on Radio Seagull. Well, taking us to the top of the hour, Mariah Carey made this a big hit, as did Harry Nilsson. But from my neck of the woods in Wales, who had the original? It was Badfinger. Taking us to the top of the hour here on Radio Seagull.

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baby now. Steve Miller Band and The Joker here for you only on Radio Seagull from the 1970s, I think 1973, and then made popular in the 1990s, I think thanks to some television commercial or something like that. But that's usually what used to happen back in the 1990s. They'd find these vintage rock tracks and think, oh, actually, let's add that to an advert. And then all of a sudden, you're watching it and you're thinking, oh, I haven't heard that song before. Let's see if we can get it into the charts. And then Bob's your uncle. Well, hello and welcome to the second hour of The Morning Tide, here for you only on Radio Seagull. It's Luke here with you. And do you fancy some vintage Elton John from 1972? I do. This is Honky Cat.

Taking every step one by one there from the Four album, Huey Lewis and the News, Jacob's Ladder. Before that, Jethro Tull, perfect for a Monday morning, and talking about the teacher. Jethro Tull is not a person, just to clarify. And as well as that, some vintage Elton John from 1972 with Honky Cat, or Honky Chateau. The album was called Here For You Only on the Morning Tide on Radio Seagull. It is Luke here with you, and I hope you're having a good morning out there. The weather's not looking too bad outside today, but mind you, I can hardly see anything. I've got some Rod Stewart on the way in The Killing of Georgie, Part 1. Part 2 has one of the best lines in that song. Never wait or hesitate. Getting kid before it's too late. You may never get the chance. But I did promise you some Carole King, and you got a friend from the Tapestry album in 1971. Here she is now.

cares. George once said to me, and I quote, he said, never wait or hesitate. Get in, kid, before it's too late. You may never get another chance.

Hoople with a song written by David Bowie. All the Young Dudes, before that Rod Stewart and Killing of Georgie, and Carole Kinn's rendition of You Got a Friend, here for you only on Radio Seagull for your Monday morning. I've got some Steppenwolf on the way, Bjork and Icelandic too, after some Eric Clapton now, here for you on Radio Seagull.

Steppenwolf and Magic Carpet Ride here for you only on Radio Seagull. And before that, some Björk for about 50 seconds in the Icelandic language. Here we are with some Earth and Fire on the way. Some America talking about a horse with no name too. After some Bryan Adams now, before he was famous. Well, famous in the US and Canada, not yet made it in the United Kingdom from 1983, Cuts Like a Knife.

from some great Dutch music there, Earth and Fire, as well as that music from America from 1972 with a horse with no name, and Bryan Adams, one of my favourite tracks of all time, Cuts Like a Knife. And that brings us to the end of the Morning Tide for today. I'll be back with you next week, but in the meantime, I thought I'd leave you with this track. Whatever you're doing today, I hope you have a good one.

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Okay, the recognisable sound of the Rolling Stones there with Undercover, the title track that comes off their 17th British album and their 19th American studio album. And hello, you're listening to Eddie Mann on Radio Seagull. And I shall be with you now for the next 3 hours. And coming up in this hour is a collection of some great songs by the Mystery Jets, the Coral, the Heavy and School of Seven Bells. But first of all, here is an amazing song by the Foals, who come from Oxford. You can find out more about their music on the website. It's foals.co.uk. This comes off their fourth album, What Went Down. So here they are now with Birch Tree.

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Okay, Muse, just fading away there. They come from Tymouth in Devon, England, and you can find out more details about their music on muse.mu. This tune appears on their sixth album, The Second Law, and the song was called The Second Law Isolated System. And before that, you heard music by the Seattle musician Damon Gerardo. Now, 10 years ago, he was giving us raw acoustic tracks, and now he's including semi-orchestral layers with hints of Crosby, Stills, Nash & Young. This tune comes off his 14th album, Visions of Us on the Land. You can find out more about his music on his website at damiangerardo.com. And the song was Lon Bella. And that goes out to Henny Mal in the Netherlands and Simon Parton in England. And coming up next are the Mystery Jets, who come from Twickenham. That's a great single which comes off their sixth album, Curve of the Earth. So here they are now with Telomere.

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1: Different. Different tastes in music. Makes no difference what you like. If you want it, we got it. Right here.

Okay, the remarkable sound there of Petty Knorr with Just Breathe. This comes off their debut album, Life is Beautiful. He is a South African musician born in Belgium to Congolese father and an Angolan mother and grew up in Cape Town. He now lives in London and offers an eclectic mix of musical influences. He describes his music, which mixes contemporary electronics with African shuffles, as Knorr Wave, a blend between where he was born, his life in Europe, and his African heritage. Before that, you heard New Order's single, aptly called Singularity. And this comes off their 10th studio album, Music Complete, put out by Mute Records. Okay, listen to Eddie Mann on Radio Seagull. And the music continues now with a retro sound by The Coral, who come from the Wirral. It's a great song, this, which comes off their 8th album, Distance In Between. The band recorded the album at Liverpool's Power Street Studios with co-producer Richard Turvey. So here they are now with Chasing the Tail of a Dream.

Okay, that's a terrific sound there by The Rapture, who come from New York, and it's called House of Jealous Lovers. And the music continues now with The Evie, who come from Bath in England, and you can find out more about their music on theevie.co.uk. This song comes off their second studio album, The House That Dirt Built, and the song is How You Like Me Now.

Okay, there's a great music there by the White Denim, who come from Austin, Texas, and that's their single, Ha Ha Ha Ha Ha Yeah. And you can find out more about the band on whitedenimmusic.com. And before that, you heard at the School of Seven Bells. Now, in December 2013, their band member Benjamin Curtis passed away after a battle with T-cell lymphoblastic lymphoma. This album, S7B, features some parts that Benjamin had recorded when he was alive. The song Open Your Eyes is the first single release off the album. Okay, listen to Eddie Mann on Radio Seagull. I do hope that you're enjoying the music. Next up is Appliance, a post-rock trio who come from Exeter. It's a great song called Pacifica, which comes off their debut album, Manual, put out on Mute Records. I'll be back soon, so don't go away.

Okay, the recognisable sound of Dr. Feelgood there with Roxette, their debut single, which comes off their debut album, Down by the Jetty. Their R&B sound was typically characterised by Wilco Johnson's choppy guitar style, who I have been fortunate enough to see perform live on many occasions. Great live performer. And hello, if you've just joined me, you're listening to Eddie Mann on Radio Seagull. And coming up in this hour is a collection of some great songs by Spoon, Government Mule, The Audries and The Electric Prunes. First of all, here is an amazing song by the American band MGMT, who come from Connecticut. You can find out more about their music on their website at whoismgmt.com. This comes off their debut album, Oracular Spectacular. Time to Pretend.

Okay, beautiful song there by Abib Koti and Bamada, his backing musicians. Abib is based in Mali, and Din Din Wo means little child. The music comes off his debut.

The album title is a reference to the fact that the band believes it rocks just like it used to do before the death of former bassist Alan Woody. So here they are now with Perfect Shelter.

Okay, the remarkable sound of Foy Vance there, an Irish musician who comes from Bangor. The track was She Burns. It's put out as a single on Ginger Man Records and comes off his third album, The Wild Swan. Okay, listen to Eddie Mann on Radio Seagull. And the music continues now with the classic sound of Ted Hawkins, an American singer-songwriter from Mississippi. Ted had a difficult start in life, being born into a poor family and ending up in a reform school by the age of 12. He developed his voice by singing with a group organised by the superintendent's wife and later became influenced by Sam Cooke. This track comes off his live final tour album, released posthumously through Evidence Music. The recordings capture Hawkins on his last concert tour in 1994, just weeks before his death. So here is Ted now with some good advice for all of us on his song, The Ladder of Success. This is a

Radio Seymour. Different. Different tastes in music. Makes no difference what you like. If you want it, we got it. Right here.

Okay, that's the Audrey's there, an Australian band who are based in Melbourne. The song is called Oh Honey, and that comes off their Between Last Night and Us CD, which was their debut and ARIA award-winning album for Best Blues and Roots. And before that, you heard Midnight Dream by Little Axe, an American singer-songwriter, musician and producer, otherwise known as Skip MacDonald. That tune comes off his third album, Hard Grind, released by On You Sound Records. And the music continues now with Was Not Was, who come from Detroit, Michigan. The group was founded by schoolhood friends David Was and Don Was. Their breakthrough came with this album, What Up Dog, which contained several its singles in the early 90s, including this one, which is Spy in the House of Love.

Okay, some great music there by the Crash Test Dummies, who come from Winnipeg, Canada. And that was the third single, Afternoons and Coffee Spoons, to be released from their second album, God Shuffled His Feet. The title of the song and lyrics are based on the poem by T.S. Eliot, The Love Song of J. Alfred Prufrock. And coming up next is Alejandro Escovedo, who is based in Austin, Texas. Alejandro belongs to a musical family that includes Sheila E. So here he is now with a track from his The Boxing Mirror album, which was produced by John Cale, and it's called Arizona.

Okay, some classic music there by the Electric Prunes, the American 60s band from California. This track, I Had Too Much to Dream Last Night, comes off their 1967 self-titled debut album. It also happens to be the first track which became a big hit for the band, also became their signature tune. Okay, listen to Eddie Mann on Radio Seagull. I do hope that you're enjoying the music. Next up is the brother-cum-sister duo of Nazia and Zoab Asin, a Pakistani pop group based in London. And this is the title song off their album called Boom Boom, put out in the 1980s. I'll be back soon, so don't go away.

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Okay, wonderful rock sound there by the Temperance Movement from London. And this comes off their debut self-titled album. They're a great live act, and you can check out their tour dates on thetemperancemovement.com. And the song was called Midnight Black. And hello, you're listening to Eddie Mann on Radio Seagull. Now, coming up in this hour is some great songs by Chris Cornell, Peace, Vance Joy and Lone Lady. But first of all, here is an amazing song by a Canadian artist who is called Gabrielle Papillon. She's been hailed as one of the finest new singer-songwriters to come out of Canada. This music appears on her fifth album, The Tempest of Old, which has been produced by multiple award winner Daniel Leadwell. You can find out more details about her music on GabriellePapillon.com, and the song is called Got You Well.

Okay, the great folk rock sound of He's My Brother, She's My Sister, who come from Los Angeles, California. This single, Living a Dream, was released in aid of Earthworks. That's earthworkaction.org, who are a non-profit organisation aiming to protect the communities and the environment from the adverse impact of mineral and energy development. All proceeds from the record will go to help this organisation save the world from destructive corporations. A worthwhile cause. And you can find out more details about the band on their website at easemybrothershesmysister.com. And coming next is Audio Slaves and Soundgarden's vocalist Chris Cornell with a great song from his fourth solo album, Eye of Truth. So here he is now with Nearly Forgot My Broken Heart.

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Ryan Adams there, an American singer-songwriter and producer who comes from North Carolina. This music comes off his 13th studio album, 1989, which is a track-by-track take on Taylor Swift's album of the same name. He described that the goal was to find a middle ground between the sound on Bruce Springsteen's 1978 album, Darkness at the Edge of Town, and the Smiths' 1985 album, Meet His Murder. So that was Taylor's song, Shake It Off, sung by Ryan Adams. And you're listening to Eddie Mann on Radio Seagull. The music continues now with a remarkable rock quartet who come from Worcester, England. They call themselves Peace, and here they are now with an amazing track, which is a mix of krautrock and a Pink Floyd come LCD sound system, giving way to psychedelic rock. This is the fourth track on their debut extended play EP Delicious, and it's called 1998.

Okay, that was Peace with 1998. And coming next is the wonderful sound of Vance Joy, who is otherwise known as James Keogh, an Australian singer-songwriter who comes from Melbourne. This track was included on his debut album, Dream Your Life Away. The single also went to the top of the Australian ARIA single charts when it was released. So this is Vance Joy with Fire and the Flood.

Okay, great. It's a rock ballad there by the South African band Seether, who come from Pretoria. This tune comes off their sixth album, Isolate and Medicate. Now, you can find out more about their music on the band's website at seether.com. And the song was called Save Today. And the music continues now with Lone Lady, who was otherwise known as Julia Ann Campbell, a musician who comes from Manchester, England. This song comes off her second album, Interland, put out on the Warp Records label. You can find out more about her work on lonelady.co.uk. So here she is now with Silvering.

Richard Hawley there, a singer-songwriter who comes from Sheffield, England. This track, Heart of Oak, comes off his Hollow Meadows album, put out on Parlophone Records, and was recorded at Sheffield's Yellow Heart Studios. And you're listening to Eddie Mann on Radio Seagull, and I do hope that you're enjoying the music. Next up is Malka, a New York-based psychedelic dream gaze group. This is a great song called Bloodless Art, which has been translated from Spanish. And this comes off their debut EP, The Constant State. I shall be back at the same time next week. Until then, remember, there's more to music than it's alone. And I'll see you next time.

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0: Many thanks, Edward. That was a band from Leicester by the name of Kasabian, starting off this hour on Radio Seagull. It was a song from their self-titled debut album released in 2004. And the song was called Club Foot.
1: Every morning, here comes the

Absolutely excellent. Sparkle in the Rain was the album, and that was from Glasgow band Simple Minds. And of course, the song was called Waterfront. Well, how's things with you since we last got together? I hope you're safe and well, and I hope the family is doing well too. Get in touch, let me know. 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

Kiss from their album Dynasty and I Was Made for Loving You. Ahead of them, we had a band from Middlesbrough, formed by David Coverdale after they left Deep Purple, Whitesnake, of course, and a song from their album Ready and Willing, and of course, Fool for Loving You. 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Hope you're enjoying the music. Get in touch, let us know how we're doing. 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

What a voice. From his excellent album, Sleep No More. That is Jack Savaretti and When We Were Lovers. 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We also broadcast to the northeast of the Netherlands on DAB. 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

Roxy Music from their album Flesh and Blood, and of course, Oh Yeah. 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

formed in Glasgow back in 1982. Lloyd Cole and the Commotions from their album, their second album, in fact, Easy Pieces from 1985, and of course, Cut Me Down. Coming up after me in about 15 minutes, we will have 1 hour of back-to-back new music here on the Big Red Lightship.

Isn't that absolutely superb? Eric Clapton, Ripley Boy himself. That was his version of J.G. Cale's Travelling Light. And ahead of Eric, we had another excellent band from Jacksonville in Florida, Lynyrd Skynyrd, from their excellent album Second Helping, which was released all the way back in 1974. And a song all about drugs, The Needle and the Spoon. 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

That's the band from Southampton, Delays is their name, and it was a song from their debut album, Faded Seaside Glamour, and that was released in 2004, and the song was called Hey Girl. Well, it's almost time for me to go. Coming up shortly here on Radio Seagull, we will have 1 hour of back-to-back new music to keep you entertained. But before I go, I would just like to thank you very much indeed for your company, and hopefully you and I can get together again sometime soon. But until then, please take care and look after your family. Bye-bye now.

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It's that easy.

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0: Florence and the Machine are an English indie rock band formed in London in 2007 by lead vocalist Florence Welch, keyboardist Isabella Summers, guitarist Rob Aykroyd, drummer Christopher Lloyd Hayden, and harpist Tom Munger. Their new single and title track to the new album is called Everybody Scream. The album is due to be
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0: Commercial-free radio seagull, that's Nazareth from 1973. All about the Broken Down Angel. Well, another week round and another show is underway. And coming up on the programme today, we've got some music from the Charlatans, also Deep Purple, the Foo Fighters, and the list goes on.
1: Roger Davis

something current there from a band called The Individuals, and a good song too. And all about the Big Man Tears. Before that, from 2016, with something from the Stone Roses, and All for One. Well, here we are, Radio Seagull, commercial free. 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

band called The Midlifers and Overrated. Before that, went back to a pile of Oz to 1992 with The Charlatans and Weirdo. And before that, even further back to the early part of the 70s, with Looking Glass and Dealing with the Devil. Here on Radio Seagull, The Roger Davis Show.

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Hosea, back to 2015 with that. And someone new before that, Sign of Leo, Fleeting Moments. Pleased to bring something from Sign of Leo here on the show. And before that, Deep Purple from their album Splat. And the actual track we played was called Arrogant Boy. Nice to know that Deep Purple are still on the scene even today.

Foo Fighters. Good song, that, and all about the child actor. Before that, a song back to 1987 with a band called Swing Out Sister, and it sort of throws you back to the 60s with that particular song that we played called You're On My Mind. And if I remember correctly, at the time it was released on sort of the old traditional Fontana, a 7-inch vinyl to capture the mood of the 60s. And before that, something from 73, from a band called Prowler, and Pale Green Driving Man.

commercial free radio single 24 hours a day, and that is a band called Trickle Bolt to back to 2024, and all about summer in the lowlands. And before that, we had something from Paul McCartney and Ringo Starr together on that particular track entitled Home to Us, which of course is from the current album from Paul McCartney, and about the boys of Dungeon Lane, which is a bit of a memory trip back in time to their times, I suppose, living there. And, of course, the Beatle days. And good to have two of the old, two originals still performing in some shape or form.

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0: Bring us back in trial number two, back to 1970 with Creedence Clearwater Revival and Up Around the Bend. Right, still to come on the show today, we got some music from Yes, also Steely Dan, Haircut 100, and many more.
1: Roger Davis.

Pat has the pleasure to have quite a few veterans from over the years, and they're no exception, the Rolling Stones and In the Stars. And before that, back to 2024 with something from Cooler Shaker and Bring It Back Home. 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

Well, we were talking about veterans on the show today, and there seemed to be an abundance of them. And that's a band called Yes, Turnaround Situation. A great song, that is. And nice to know that they've still got it, sounding brilliant. And before that, something from our vinyl vaults to 1967 with the Small Faces, Here Comes the Nice. And we started off with something from 1970 with Majority One and Glass Image. Here on Radio Seagull, the Roger Davis Show.

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one of those classic songs from Steely Dan, and Ricky Don't Lose That Number. Before that, Hawks Make Do and On the Run. And we started off from Catskills and Sober on Norwegian Wood. On Radio Seagull, the Roger Davis Show here. Right, we continue, and something from the Hooters from 1987 on commercial-free Radio Seagull.

Cut 100. One of those bands are very prominent in the 80s, and it Come Back to Me. Sounding pretty good, I would say. Before that, went back to Avant Avance to 2000 with the song from Semisonic and Singing in My Sleep. And before that, back to 87 with the Hooters and Satellite. Here on Radio Seagull, the Roger Davis Show.

Something there from Bon Jovi, and You Give Love a Bad Name, 1986, and before that, moving to Intertouch and Pre-Ride. Well, that's just about it. The show draws to a close for another week. It's Roger Davis at RadioSeagull.com, and Josh is going to join me same time next week.

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those waves with some focus and a bit of hocus pocus to kickstart your Monday here for you on Radio Seagull with me, Luke. How are you doing? It's the start of a brand new week. I'm here with you for the next few hours, bringing you more of the great music that you love to hear. And speaking of which, should we have some Peter, Paul and Mary?

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Weapon here for you only on Radio Seagull, and I hope you are having a good morning out there, whatever you are up to today. This is Luke with you, and this is The Morning Tide, and here's ABBA now from the album, This Is Eagle.

and time for lunch. Om-de-dum-de-dum. When the sun beats down and I lie on the bench, I can always hear them talk.

The only time Genesis made it into the top 40 singles under the Peter Gabriel era, from selling England by the pound. I Know What It's Like from Genesis. And before that, some Barclay James Harvest and ABBA with Eagle, here for you only on Radio Seagull for your Monday. How are you doing? It's Luke here with you, and I've got some James Taylor on the way after some ABC Be Near Me.

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James Taylor and Fire in the Rain, here for you only on Radio Seagull. Taken from the album Sweet Baby James, and in that same album we had his version of You Got a Friend, which of course was written by the lovely Carol Kinn. And we will hear Carol Kinn's version of the song later on in the show. In the meantime, whatever you're up to today, I hope you're having a good one. I've got some Randy Newman on the way, some ELO too, but let's have the Stranglers now. Golden Brown. Mind you, there's nothing but a frown, is there?

Mama Told Me, here for you only on Radio Seagull. Well, taking us to the top of the hour, Mariah Carey made this a big hit, as did Harry Nilsson. But from my neck of the woods in Wales, who had the original? It was Badfinger. Taking us to the top of the hour here on Radio Seagull.

Steve Miliband and the Joker here for you only on Radio Seagull from the 1970s, I think 1973, and then made popular in the 1990s, I think thanks to some television commercial or something like that. But that's usually what used to happen back in the 1990s. They'd find these vintage rock tracks and think, oh, actually, let's add that to an advert. And then all of a sudden, you're watching it and you're thinking, oh, I haven't heard that song before. Let's see if we can get it into the charts. And then Bob's your uncle. Well, hello and welcome to the second hour of The Morning Tide, here for you only on Radio Seagull. It's Luke here with you. And do you fancy some vintage Elton John from 1972? I do. This is Honky Cat.

Taking every step one by one there from the 4 album, Huey Lewis and the News, Jacob's Ladder. Before that, Jethro Tull, perfect for a Monday morning, and talking about the teacher. Jethro Tull is not a person, just to clarify. And as well as that, some vintage Elton John from 1972 with Honky Cat or Honky Chateau. The album was called Here For You Only on the Morning Tide on Radio Seagull. It is Luke here with you, and I hope you're having a good morning out there. The weather's not looking too bad outside today, but mind you, I can hardly see anything. I've got some Rod Stewart on the way in The Killing of Georgie, Part 1, Part 2 has one of the best lines in that song. Never wait or hesitate. Getting kid before it's too late. You may never get the chance. But I did promise you some Carole King, and you got a friend from the Tapestry album in 1971. Here she is now.

George once said to me, and I quote, he said, never wait or hesitate. Get in, kid, before it's too late. You may never get another chance.

Physical, with a song written by David Bowie. All the Young Dudes, before that Rod Stewart and Killing of Georgie, and Carole Kinn's rendition of You Got a Friend, here for you only on Radio Seagull for your Monday morning. I've got some Steppenwolf on the way, Bjork in Icelandic 2, after some Eric Clapton now, here for you on Radio Seagull.

Steppenwolf and Magic Carpet Ride here for you only on Radio Seagull. And before that, some Björk for about 50 seconds in the Icelandic language. Here we are with some Earth and Fire on the way. Some America talking about a horse with no name too. After some Bryan Adams now, before he was famous. Well, famous in the US and Canada, not yet made it in the United Kingdom from 1983, Cuts Like a Knife.

from some great Dutch music there, Earth and Fire, as well as that music from America from 1972 with A Horse with No Name. And Bryan Adams, one of my favourite tracks of all time, Cuts Like a Knife. And that brings us to the end of the Morning Tide for today. I'll be back with you next week, but in the meantime, I thought I'd leave you with this track. Whatever you're doing today, I hope you have a good one.

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Okay, the recognisable sound of the Rolling Stones there with Undercover, the title track that comes off their 17th British album and their 19th American studio album. And hello, you're listening to Eddie Mann on Radio Seagull. And I shall be with you now for the next 3 hours. And coming up in this hour is a collection of some great songs by the Mystery Jets, the Coral, the Heavy and School of Seven Bells. But first of all, here is an amazing song by the Foals, who come from Oxford. You can find out more about their music on the website. It's foals.co.uk. This comes off their fourth album, What Went Down. So here they are now with Birch Tree.

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Okay, Muse, just fading away there. They come from Tymouth in Devon, England, and you can find out more details about their music on muse.mu. This tune appears on their sixth album, The Second Law, and the song was called The Second Law Isolated System. And before that, you heard music by the Seattle musician Damon Gerardo. Now, 10 years ago, he was giving us raw acoustic tracks, and now he's including semi-orchestral layers with the hints of Crosby, Stills, Nash & Young. This tune comes off his 14th album, Visions of Us on the Land. You can find out more about his music on his website at damiangerardo.com. And the song was Lon Bella. And that goes out to Henny Mal in the Netherlands and Simon Parton in England. And coming up next are the Mystery Jets, who come from Twickenham. That's a great single which comes off their sixth album, Curve of the Earth. So here they are now with Telomere.

Radio Seagull. Different. Different tastes in music. Makes no difference what you like. If you want it, we got it. Right here.

Okay, the remarkable sound there of Petty Knorr with Just Breathe. This comes off their debut album, Life is Beautiful. He is a South African musician born in Belgium to Congolese father and an Angolan mother and grew up in Cape Town. He now lives in London and offers an eclectic mix of musical influences. He describes his music, which mixes contemporary electronics with African shuffles, as Knorr Wave, a blend between where he was born, his life in Europe and his African heritage. Before that, you heard New Order's single, aptly called Singularity. And this comes off their 10th studio album, Music Complete, put out by Mute Records. Okay, listen to Eddie Mann on Radio Seagull. And the music continues now with a retro sound by The Coral, who come from the Wirral. It's a great song, this, which comes off their 8th album, Distance In Between. The band recorded the album at Liverpool's Power Street Studios with co-producer Richard Turvey. So here they are now with Chasing the Tail of a Dream.

Okay, that's a terrific sound there by The Rapture, who come from New York, and it's called House of Jealous Lovers. And the music continues now with The Evie, who come from Bath in England, and you can find out more about their music on theevie.co.uk. This song comes off their second studio album, The House That Dirt Built, and the song is How You Like Me Now.

Okay, there's a great music there by the White Denim, who come from Austin, Texas, and that's their single, Ha Ha Ha Ha Ha Yeah. And you can find out more about the band on whitedenimmusic.com. And before that, you heard at the School of Seven Bells. Now, in December 2013, their band member, Benjamin Curtis, passed away after a battle with T-cell lymphoblastic lymphoma. This album, S7B, features some parts that Benjamin had recorded when he was alive. The song Open Your Eyes is the first single release off the album. Okay, listen to Eddie Mann on Radio Seagull. I do hope that you're enjoying the music. Next up is Appliance, a post-rock trio who come from Exeter. It's a great song called Pacifica, which comes off their debut album, Manual, put out on Mute Records. I'll be back soon, so don't go away.

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Okay, the recognisable sound of Dr. Fielder there with Roxette, their debut single, which comes off their debut album, Down by the Jetty. Their R&B sound was typically characterised by Wilco Johnson's choppy guitar style, who I have been fortunate enough to see perform live on many occasions. Great live performer. And hello, if you've just joined me, you're listening to Eddie Mann on Radio Seagull. And coming up in this hour is a collection of some great songs by Spoon, Government Mule, The Audreys and The Electric Prunes. First of all, here is an amazing song by the American band MGMT, who come from Connecticut. You can find out more about their music on their website at whoismgmt.com. This comes off their debut album, Oracular Spectacular. Time to Pretend.

Okay, beautiful song there by Abib Koti and Bamada, his backing musicians. Abib is based in Mali, and Din Din Wo means little child. The music comes off his debut album, Muso Ko. The track was also included in the sample music package included with Windows Vista. And before that, you heard music by Spoon from Austin, Texas. It's a great track from their critically acclaimed sixth album, Ga Ga Ga, and the song was called Eddie's Ragga. And coming up next is the powerful music of the American Southern rockers Government Mule, who were based in New York. This tune comes off their album Deja Voodoo, which was the first Government Mule album to feature Andy S. and Danny Louie as permanent members. And it's also the first album that Government Mule did not play live before its release. The album title is a reference to the fact that the band believes it rocks just like it used to do before the death of former bassist Alan Woody. So here they are now with Perfect Shelter.

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Okay, the remarkable sound of Foy Vance there, an Irish musician who comes from Bangor. The track was She Burns. It's put out as a single on Gingerman Records and comes off his third album, The Wild Swan. Okay, listen to Eddie Mann on Radio Seagull. And the music continues now with the classic sound of Ted Hawkins, an American singer-songwriter from Mississippi. Ted had a difficult start in life, being born into a poor family and ending up in a reform school by the age of 12. He developed his voice by singing with a group organised by the superintendent's wife and later became influenced by Sam Cooke. This track comes off his live final tour album, released posthumously through Evidence Music. The recordings capture Hawkins on his last concert tour in 1994, just weeks before his death. So here is Ted now with some good advice for all of us on his song, The Ladder of Success. This is a

Radio Seymour. Different. Different tastes in music. Makes no difference what you like. If you want it, we got it. Right here.

Okay, that's the Audrey's there, an Australian band who are based in Melbourne. The song is called Oone, and that comes off their Between Last Night and Us CD, which was their debut and ARIA award-winning album for Best Blues and Roots. And before that, you heard Midnight Dream by Little Axe, an American singer-songwriter, musician and producer, otherwise known as Skip MacDonald. That tune comes off his third album, Hard Grind, released by On You Sound Records. And the music continues now with Was Not Was, who come from Detroit, Michigan. The group was founded by schoolhood friends David Was and Don Was. Their breakthrough came with this album, What Up Dog, which contained several its singles in the early 90s, including this one, which is Spy in the House of Love.

Okay, some great music there by the Crash Test Dummies, who come from Winnipeg, Canada. And that was the third single, Afternoons and Coffee Spoons, to be released from their second album, God Shuffled His Feet. The title of the song and lyrics are based on the poem by T.S. Eliot, The Love Song of J. Alfred Prufrock. And coming up next is Alejandro Escovedo, who is based in Austin, Texas. Alejandro belongs to a musical family that includes Sheila E. So here he is now with a track from his The Boxing Mirror album, which was produced by John Cale, and it's called Arizona.

Okay, some classic music there by the Electric Prunes, the American 60s band from California. This track, I Had Too Much to Dream Last Night, comes off their 1967 self-titled debut album. It also happens to be the first track which became a big hit for the band, also became their signature tune. Okay, listen to Eddie Mann on Radio Seagull. I do hope that you're enjoying the music. Next up is the brother-cum-sister duo of Nazia and Zoab Asin, a Pakistani pop group based in London. And this is the title song of their album called Boom Boom, put out in the 1980s. I'll be back soon, so don't go away.

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Okay, wonderful rock sound there by the Temperance Movement from London. And this comes off their debut self-titled album. They're a great live act, and you can check out their tour dates on thetemperancemovement.com. And the song was called Midnight Black. And hello, you're listening to Eddie Mann on Radio Seagull. Now, coming up in this hour is some great songs by Chris Cornell, Peace, Vance Joy and Lone Lady. But first of all, here is an amazing song by a Canadian artist who is called Gabrielle Papillon. She's been hailed as one of the finest new singer-songwriters to come out of Canada. This music appears on her fifth album, The Tempest of Old, which has been produced by multiple award winner Daniel Leadwell. You can find out more details about her music on GabriellePapillon.com, and the song is called Got You Well.

Okay, the great folk rock sound of He's My Brother, She's My Sister, who come from Los Angeles, California. This single, Living a Dream, was released in aid of Earthworks. That's earthworkaction.org, who are a non-profit organisation aiming to protect the communities and the environment from the adverse impact of mineral and energy development. All proceeds from the record will go to help this organisation save the world from destructive corporations. A worthwhile cause. And you can find out more details about the band on their website at he'smybrothershesmysister.com. And coming next is Audio Slaves and Soundgarden's vocalist Chris Cornell with a great song from his fourth solo album, Higher Truth. So here he is now with Nearly Forgot My Broken Heart.

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Ryan Adams there, an American singer-songwriter and producer who comes from North Carolina. This music comes off his 13th studio album, 1989, which is a track-by-track take on Taylor Swift's album of the same name. He described that the goal was to find a middle ground between the sound on Bruce Springsteen's 1978 album, Darkness at the Edge of Town, and the Smiths' 1985 album, Meet His Murder. So that was Taylor's song, Shake It Off, sung by Ryan Adams. And you're listening to Eddie Mann on Radio Seagull. And the music continues now with a remarkable rock quartet who come from Worcester, England. They call themselves Peace. And here they are now with an amazing track, which is a mix of krautrock and a Pink Floyd come LCD sound system, giving way to psychedelic rock. This is the fourth track on their debut extended play EP Delicious, and it's called 1998.

Okay, that was Peace with 1998. And coming next is the wonderful sound of Vance Joy, who is otherwise known as James Keogh, an Australian singer-songwriter who comes from Melbourne. This track was included on his debut album, Dream Your Life Away.

Okay, great rock ballad there by the South African band Seether, who come from Pretoria. This tune comes off their sixth album, Isolate and Medicate. Now, you can find out more about their music on the band's website at seether.com, and the song was called Save Today. And the music continues now with Lone Lady, who was otherwise known as Julia Ann Campbell, a musician who comes from Manchester, England. This song comes off her second album, Interland, put out on the Warp Records label. You can find out more about her work on lonelady.co.uk. So here she is now with Silvering.

Richard Hawley there, a singer-songwriter who comes from Sheffield, England. This track, Heart of Hoke, comes off his Hollow Meadows album, put out on Parlophone Records, and was recorded at Sheffield's Yellow Heart Studios. And you're listening to Eddie Mann on Radio Seagull, and I do hope that you're enjoying the music. Next up is Malka, a New York-based psychedelic dream gaze group. This is a great song called Bloodless Art, which has been translated from Spanish. And this comes off their debut EP, The Constant State. I shall be back at the same time next week. Until then, remember, there's more to music than it's alone, and I'll see you next time.

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0: Many thanks, Edward. That was a band from Leicester by the name of Kasabian, starting off this hour on Radio Seagull. It was a song from their self-titled debut album released in 2004. And the song was called Club Foot.
1: Every morning.

Absolutely excellent. Sparkle in the Rain was the album, and that was from Glasgow band Simple Minds. And, of course, the song was called Waterfront. Well, how's things with you since we last got together? I hope you're safe and well, and I hope the family is doing well too. 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

Kiss from their album Dynasty, and I Was Made for Loving You. Ahead of them, we had a band from Middlesbrough, formed by David Coverdale after they left Deep Purple, Whitesnake, of course, and a song from their album Ready and Willing, and of course, Fool for Loving You. 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

What a voice. From his excellent album, Sleep No More. That is Jack Savaretti and When We Were Lovers. 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

Roxy Music from their album Flesh and Blood, and of course, Oh Yeah. 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

formed in Glasgow back in 1982. Lloyd Cole and the Commotions from their album, their second album, in fact, Easy Pieces from 1985, and of course, Cut Me Down. Coming up after me in about 15 minutes, we will have 1 hour of back-to-back new music here on the Big Red Lightship.

Isn't that absolutely superb? Eric Clapton, Ripley Boy himself. That was his version of J.G. Cale's Travelling Light. And ahead of Eric, we had another excellent band from Jacksonville in Florida, Lynyrd Skynyrd, from their excellent album Second Helping, which was released all the way back in 1974. And a song all about drugs, The Needle and the Spoon. You're listening to Radio Seagull, broadcasting from a radio ship that Jenny Bainton moored here in Harlingen Haven.

That's the band from Southampton, Delays is their name, and it was a song from their debut album, Faded Seaside Glamour, and that was released in 2004, and the song was called Hey Girl. Well, it's almost time for me to go. Coming up shortly here on Radio Seagull, we will have 1 hour of back-to-back new music to keep you entertained. But before I go, I would just like to thank you very much indeed for your company, and hopefully you and I can get together again sometime soon. But until then, please take care and look after your family. Bye-bye now.

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